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4: Traffic tourism vehicles they pass here every day and most of the tourists who come to Buhoma are the elderly because you know in developed countries the elderly people are the richest. The Gorilla permit is very expensive here. Accommodation is very expensive. So most of them, they even fly, stopping in Chihiri. So when they get to this road, it's really terrible. That is the report they take back home. We have lost the tourists. We have lost the truck drivers, especially those who drive big trucks of iron ore. We have lost them. So this road has now become a death trap. So we earn $1.7 billion annually from tourism. And half of it is from being impenetrable national park, which is the Gorilla National Park, where we get most of the people. So people of Bungoma Town Council, they have come to demonstrate, to tell the country, tell the president that really we need the road. Because it's very shameful when the tourists come, they always ask the guide, they ask people in the community, that where does the money go? And we normally don't have the answer.
2: Ato rufanyi maru mkulembezi we gwanga jeno Yoweri Kaguta Museveni okuvayo jebuvu dekoru no jeli abalamu na ayo gira kediba na Uganda elabu hatu na gugumbula abakulembeze kumitende de jenja uro 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
0: 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What a bombshell.
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1: 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This is going to be absolutely significant. 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What do we do? In fact, Pew Institute mu America yako zoku nunyeleza ngeraga support eli Israel nenge je ku drop in zemu. 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
10: 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We go several quaku. 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
9: of course be the late
10: you are in a hurry uvuka speed because you are late you might be the late avoid being the late. Yeah, be late, but don't be the late. City Tires keeping you safe on the road. Mandela Millers giving you more and more and keeping you healthy. 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
14: 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May Allah Almighty accept the Hajj and may Allah Almighty make it easy for all of us to go for Hajj and for Umrah and to be connected to Mecca and Medina, because the Prophet sallallahu alaihi wasallam says al-umratu ila al-umrati kaffaratu lima baynahuma wal hajj al-mabrur la jazaa lahu illa al-jannah. One Umrah to another Umrah is an expiation of the minor sins that are committed between the two. So you should frequent as much as you can. And as for Hajj, the true reward of it is Jannatul Firdaus. There is no befitting reward for Hajj except paradise. May Allah grant us all paradise. Paradise is something that you and I will only get by the mercy of Allah. Nothing besides the mercy of Allah will get you a place in Jannatul Firdaus. So always ask for the mercy of Allah. Notice the names of Allah that are repeated right at the beginning of the Quran, and we repeat it so many times. Ar-Rahman Ar-Rahim, connected to the mercy of Allah. The one who is most compassionate, most merciful in so many different ways. Mercy to the believers, mercy to the disbelievers, mercy to entire creation. That is Allah. So it's with His mercy that we will enter Jannah. How to get the mercy of Allah? You get it by trying to obey His commands and abstaining from the prohibitions that He has declared. So you get the mercy of Allah. And you make dua, you constantly ask Allah subhanahu wa ta'ala. And this is how Allah Almighty blesses us. My brothers, my sisters, the week before we embarked on Hajj, I remember mentioning that because it's the fifth pillar of Islam, it is considered the last pillar of Islam. Why? Because by that time you would have had to fulfill all the other four pillars of Islam. And you would have some wealth, unless you are being sent by someone, you would have wealth, you would have paid zakat, now you can afford the journey. And Allah says, it's now about time that you understood that the real journey is into the hereafter. And so, you've already earned a livelihood, you know what the world is all about, you have your business or your income, and you can buy and sell in this world. There is something that you need to buy that is not from this world, it's eternal. And you will only be able to buy it, like I said, with your good deeds, with wealth being used in the right direction with the correct intention, earning the mercy of Allah, and then you get this beautiful, priceless, eternal gift. May Allah grant it to us. May Allah truly grant us Jannah. If you would like Jannah, constantly ask Allah, oh Allah, grant me Jannah. Grant me Jannah. The hadith says, if you constantly ask Allah for Jannah, Jannah begins to yearn for you and say, oh Allah, that one, grant him Jannah. Imagine, this is a hadith of the Prophet Sallallahu Alaihi Wasallam. Similarly, don't be selfish when it comes to dua for Jannah. Don't only ask for yourself, ask for others. Oh Allah, grant them Jannah, grant them Jannah. Whenever we hear of the predecessors and those pious people before us, what are we taught to say? Rahmatullahi alayh. No matter how bad your relationship was with someone, once they've passed on, what do we say? May Allah have mercy on them. Look, it's over. The issues we had on earth are done. Now we wish for them Jannah. May Allah grant them paradise. I swear, if Allah told you that I'll give you paradise on condition that your biggest enemy on earth will be your neighbor, it's a good deal. Wallahi, it's the best deal ever. Because in paradise, there is no hatred and ill feeling in the heart. You will be the best of buddies. And you may laugh about what happened on earth. Both of you are in Jannah. May Allah Almighty truly grant us all Jannatul Firdaus. Don't ever think that one's not going, this one's not going, this one should not go. Oh Allah, don't give them Jannah. Oh Allah, send them to Jahannam. Make good du'as. Make good du'as. Oh Allah, grant all of them Jannah. Oh Allah, soften the hearts. Oh Allah, allow us to see the beauty of Jannatul Firdaus in the companionship of Nabi Muhammad Sallallahu Alaihi Wasallam. My beloved brothers and sisters, so being the fifth pillar of Islam, you now know the dealings on the earth. Allah says, there is something I want to show you. You need to do it. You need to fulfill it. It's all about the great sacrifice. It's about sacrificing when you don't understand why you're doing what you're doing. But we will show you that those 5 or 6 days will transform your entire life. Nowhere will you find someone traveling for a journey. They say 5 days of Hajj or 6 days of Hajj, depending on whether you have the optional day. There is one extra optional day. You can actually fulfill that particular day. But if you don't, it's 5 days. In those 5 days of Hajj, look at the Hujjaj coming back. Their lives have changed. How? It's because Allah knows the power that He's kept in those days. There is uniformity and unity at the same time. And how is it so? Long back, before Allah created Adam, He actually got hold of all of us. He actually put all of us in soul form, in a form that we don't really know, together. And He asked us a question way before He created Adam. He asked a question, am I not your Lord? And we said, yes, you are. He says, okay, There should not come a day when you deny this.
15: أَلَسْتُ بِرَبِّكُمْ قَالُوا بَلَى شَهِدْنَا أَن تَقُولُوا يَوْمَ الْقِيَامَةِ إِنَّا كُنَّا عَنْ هَذَا غَافِلِينَ.
14: الله أكبر. Allah mentions exactly what I said now, and Allah says, don't come on the day of judgment and say, hey, you know what, we were oblivious of this. Guess what? We can't remember that. But when Allah takes you for Hajj, the magnetizing effect of it will bring back that particular original command and question and answer, and you are recalibrated back to Allah. Your life changes because something happens on the plains of Arafah that doesn't happen anywhere else on earth. Al-Hajj Arafah. Hajj is actually the Arafah. My brothers and sisters, the power of that particular place on that particular day is something that only is felt but cannot be described in the true sense. Go to Arafah now, you won't feel any value. But go on the day, that particular day of Arafah. It's the day and the place together that makes what Allah Almighty wants you to feel and to go through. If you don't do Arafah, you have not done Hajj, come what may. So my brothers and sisters, what did Allah do? Look at the Hujjaj. We stay in five-star accommodation according to us. Generally, you're relatively wealthy if you can afford the Hajj. Nowadays, it's getting more and more costly, not because anyone is making money out of it, but more so because life itself is becoming expensive. I looked at the price of a kilo of apples 20 years ago, and the price of a kilo of apples now in a Western country, the price change is more than the change in the price of the Hajj. So for those who want to say Hajj has gone expensive, well, stop eating apples. May Allah Almighty grant us ease. In Zimbabwe, we're fortunate, we grow them in our yard. My beloved brothers, my sisters, Allah took you out of your comfort zone. Where did you go? In the case of many of the Hujjaj, they went to Medina Munawwara. Start off. You can do Medina before or after. Medina Munawwara is not actually an integral part of the Hajj, but it is highly recommended to visit the Haram while you are there, the resting place of Nabi Muhammad sallallahu alaihi wasallam, and so on. But when you get to Medina, mashallah, it's beautiful, it's calm, it's lovely, you enjoy your accommodation, you're there, you go to the Haram. What did Allah do to you? He brought you slightly out of your comfort zone, stage one. Now you're in stage one. And you're gonna start sharing accommodation. Hajj is not like Umrah, no. In Hajj, you cannot guarantee that you and your wife are going to be in the same room. Did you ever know that? You book a double, it doesn't mean you're going to be together. You may be, they may make a plan, but you book one bedding. You're going to share it with someone you don't know. You book a quad, three people from anywhere in the world, you will share a room with them. That's the system they have right now. Because they need every bed to cater for the numbers. They can't just have you. Imagine you have a couple and then you have a male and a female who are not related. How are you going to divide those rooms? You have to put the two males together, the two females together, whether it's your wife or not. So this is why you start sharing. Hajj is about sharing, caring and sacrifice. Let's go further. Medina, you enjoyed it, you went to the Rawdah, you made salam, you might have gone to Uhud, you looked at the sacrifice of the companions. What else? You saw the mountain, you saw Qiblatain, you saw Quba, the first masjid built. It's all starting to move you in a way that has never ever been before. Now what happens? You don your ihram and you need to go to Mecca. What happens in Mecca? It's not as simple, as easy, as comfy and cozy as Medina. Not at all. It's a different ball game altogether. Because now when you enter Mecca, you suddenly realize, hey, there are more than double the number or triple the number of people we saw in Medina. Because everyone did Medina and they came here, or they are here already, they're going to do Medina after Hajj. And now when you arrive there, the accommodation, you share it further, my brothers, my sisters, you got to stand in a queue for food. I've stood in queues for 40 minutes, 35 minutes. They told me, no, Sheikh, you jumped the queue. I said, let me stand with the rest of the Muslims. Let's see how it's like. And guess what? In the queue, you meet someone, salamu alaikum, where are you from? Nigeria. Where are you from? We are from Indonesia. Where are you from? We are from America, Trinidad. We are from somewhere else, Brazil. We are from North America. We are from Europe, from Russia. Wow, subhanAllah. Who are these people and why are they here? They are here in order to please Allah. Many of them have collected for years on end. Some of them have contributed towards a fund that assisted them to make the Hajj 40 years later. Wallahi al-azim. And here we are all standing, what? For my plate of food. Allahu Akbar. This is not even Hajj yet. It's only Mecca. We've arrived. Now you go, you get into the haram, and you start realizing, you know what? I've been here for Umrah, but this is a different ball game. There are thousands, tens of thousands, hundreds of thousands of people doing tawaf at the same time, and everyone saying the same and repeating the same. Labbaik Allahumma labbaik. You know what it means? I am here at your service, O Allah. You called me, you accepted me after the small effort I made. Here I am at your service. What did you want from me? I'm here, I'm doing it. Allahu Akbar. It's Ibrahim alayhi salam. When he was instructed, it was labbaik, Allahumma labbaik. Allah told him, sacrifice your son, labbaik. Leave your family, labbaik. Everything, labbaik. It did not make sense to the human mind. Someone tells you to sacrifice your son. Does it make sense? No. Someone tells you, leave your family and go. Does it make sense? No. Why did Ibrahim alayhi salam follow? Because he knew where the instruction was coming from. I trust Allah. More than when you and I throw our babies up, they know we're going to catch them. They laugh when they're at the top. You know what? We trust Allah more than we trust our own hands. How many have dropped their babies? Allah never drops you. Never ever. That's Allah. When Allah instructs you, do this, do it, whether you understand it or not, be it hijab, be it dress code, be it halal, haram, be it relations, be it interest and whatever else. If it's permissible, permissible, not permissible, not permissible. I surrender and I move. If Allah has instructed you to do something, if you are weak, at least admit that this is an instruction, but I am weak. Don't come and justify. If Allah told you not to do something and you're involved, admit that this is sinful. I'm not supposed to be doing this. Don't justify it. Because if you admit a sin, at least there is hope for you to come out of the sin. You seek forgiveness of Allah. The minute you justify a sin, the hope is lost. Don't justify a sin. May Allah Almighty accept us. So we are all saying, oh Allah, we're at your service. See the people. Allah says, we don't want you to smell different from the others. Hence, no perfume that distinguishes you from another person. We don't want you to look different from someone else, especially the men with all their egos thrown out. What do you wear? Two pieces of cloth. Don't cover your hair. Stand. Let's go. No matter who. When I tell you to run, you run. I tell you open the right side, open. Close it, close it. Stand here, pray. Drink some zamzam, stand behind here. You do exactly that. Allahu Akbar. What's happening? Allah's recalibrating everything for you. You are following instructions of Allah. If I told you why, do you circumambulate the Kaaba 7 times? The truth is, we don't know. It's the instruction of Allah. We might be able to say a few things, but there's no proper reasoning given in the Quran and Hadith. No, that's the scholars have mentioned a few pointers. But the truth is, I'm doing it because Allah told me to do it. There's no other reason. Allah says, stop here and do this, do that. Why do we run between the two, meaning between the where the green light is in Safa, where the valley was? Primarily, it goes back to what Hajar alayhi salam did. But you and I, what about us? Well, Allah told us follow, so we follow. That's it. It was a woman, whether it was a woman or whoever it was. You do what Allah tells you. What are you doing? I'm getting used to doing what Allah tells me. So when I come back, naturally, the 5 salah, if you want to know whether your Hajj is accepted or not, your life would have changed in one way or another. The biggest thing that will change in your life with Hajj, you begin to enjoy the 5 daily prayers. You must know the Hajj, inshallah, is done. How can you have done a pillar of Islam, you don't enjoy your 5 daily prayers? There's something wrong. People say, can I go back to do Hajj? Because from the last Hajj to now, hey, I've become a nasty person. The answer is, you can go back, no problem. Your farad is done, but go back. There's no harm in going back again and again for Hajj. If you have the authority to do it, you get the necessary visa and so on. We're fortunate in this country, you can go almost every year for now, for now. May Allah make it easy for us. But to be honest with you, my brothers and sisters, guess what happens thereafter? Mecca, you shared with more people. There was lots of traffic. They shut off the masjid sometimes that you go to pray outside simply because there's no place for you. So you don't come early, you don't make it in there. You snooze, you lose, as they say. So you got to go 9 o'clock in the morning for Salatul Jum'ah if you want a space in the masjid. If not, you're going to be reading outside. And you're going to walk in the heat like everyone else. When just about you're feeling I'm tired, you see a person twice your age walking at double your speed and thanking Allah. And then you feel, you know what, I don't even want to say anything. Let me keep it moving. Allahu Akbar, Allahu Akbar. These people are there to please Allah. After that, Allah takes you out of Mecca. He says, you know what, come. Let's go to Mina. Why do I go to Mina? Allah told me, go to Mina. Went to Mina, what happens? Oh, you are now sharing. It's even lower. So you came, your house, Medina, I'm talking of comfort, Mecca, now you come to Mina. What's Allah doing? Hey, he's humbling you. Come down. Look, there's something that you will gain that is way beyond anything on earth. But we're going to take away from you all the materialistic items that you knew from around you. We want to bring you right to the ground, and then we'll release you back on earth, and we want you to be a better person and a changed man or a changed woman. So you went to Mina, you reflected on that day, you did the talbiyah and the adhkar and the takbirat and whatever else it was. MashaAllah, ibadah of Allah subhanahu wa ta'ala, beautiful, beautiful. And you spent the day there with so many others sharing a tent. In our case, we shared a tent with approximately 200 people. But a beautiful tent. They had air conditioning units cooler than this room that we have here today. I counted 16 air conditioning units, and this was the cheapest Hajj. I went for one of the lowest packages of a certain system that they've developed now that soon Zimbabwe will also be on, inshallah. So they looked after us. What did they do? They provided tents according to the standard. People say, no, you know, the Hajj is too easy. It's not like long back. Your houses are also not like long back. They're not like long back. Your cars are also not like long back. Everything, your clothing, everything's not like long back. So why do you want me to be punished by doing what happened in 1950 when I'm living in 2025? You need to look at that. If you can afford it, you can go for the 10-star Hajj. What's wrong? Your life is probably 20-star. Allah will bring you down. The idea is you've got to go to Mina, no matter what. You're going to have to go to Arafah. Arafah is actually one of the cornerstones of the Hajj. Mina, if you missed it, we can still pay a compensation. Arafah, you can't. There's no compensation. You've got to go back. Allahu Akbar. So when you're in Mina, what happens? Well, we're all together. Everyone's making adhkar. No gossip. No talking about worldly matters. I'm worried about myself. Allah says, you know what? You spent the night. You did Fajr. Let's take you somewhere. We take you to the most powerful place and day ever. Come to Arafah. 10 o'clock in the morning, you start going to Arafah. You realize, hey, there's 100,000 buses here, man. There's thousands of people, everyone going to Arafah. A distance of 10 for 13 Ks. It takes you some time. Depending on how Allah makes it for you, one of the du'as when you're going for Hajj is فَيَسِّرْهُ لِي وَتَقَبَّلْهُ مِنِّي. Make it easy for me. What does that mean? That means when Hajj is easy, that's a gift of Allah. It doesn't mean your Hajj is not accepted. I came across some of the Hujjaj that say, I got one problem. The problem is the Hajj was so easy, I don't know if it was accepted or not. I said, when you started the Hajj, did you say فَيَسِّرْهُ لِي? He said, yes, I did. I said, oh Allah, make it easy for me. Now that Allah made it easy for you, you're complaining. You're saying that the Hajj is not accepted. So make up your mind. You should have said at the beginning, oh Allah, make it hard for me. No. Don't say that. It might become unbearable. Allahu Akbar. So what happens? Thereafter, you go to Arafah. In Arafah, you share a tent with many more people. You spend the day there crying, in tilawa, in dua. People have lists. People are unwell. People are calling their family members and telling them, we are making dua for you, and so on. And then you have the wukuf in the afternoon, late afternoon, and people are weeping. Everyone asking for forgiveness. Everyone asking for Jannah. Everyone asking for the Ummah. Everyone asking for safeguarding our brothers and sisters in Gaza and everywhere else. And everyone weeping and crying, and that is the Hajj. And you find it raises the hair, my brothers and sisters. There is no feeling, no matter how hot. It was 47 degrees this year. To be honest with you, the heat becomes irrelevant. You see everyone, and you are just one of all of those. What's happening to you? You are transforming in a few hours to a totally changed person. And then once the sun sets, Allah says, hey, I want you to run. Maghrib and Isha, hold on, get to Muzdalifah. Now, to go to Muzdalifah is a mission because 2 million people are going there at the same time. It will take you hours on end. Guess what? MashaAllah, everybody made it to Muzdalifah. This year, I read stats that said that nobody missed Arafah from all the Hujjaj who were registered. Nobody missed Arafah. They will bring you even by helicopter to make sure you are in Arafah, even for the few moments that is the absolute necessity. They will make sure they bring you in ambulances, even if you're in the hospitals within Mecca or elsewhere. May Allah Almighty reward those in authority who actually make things happen. And then what happens? Now from Arafah, you completed the day, new identity. Allah says, one more thing, let's go. Forget about the tents, forget everything else. Sleep in the open. There's nothing. Mattress, no mattress. Come sleep. You're lucky. Some people have a few mattresses here spoiled. But mashallah, it's not wrong. I'm just

0: and the fumes and so much more. But those who are disabled or elderly, they go by the buses, take a walk from Muzdalifa to Mina. How long? Hey, 4 or 5 Ks, it's okay. But the beauty is you're walking with another million people. So you need to know how to walk. You need to have comfortable shoes. With us, we're in Ihram, so we can't really choose our shoes. We've got restrictions in that regard. But the women are fortunate. They can wear good footwear and we're walking. Number one, the distance is long. Number two is it's hot. Number three is there are people bumper to bumper. Literally, you're walking, so you can't even rush. And you're all going, and everyone is worried about themselves. And there's a labbaik, and there's takbirat, and so much happening. You get to the shaitan in Mina, and you have to pelt the big shaitan on that first day, 7 pebbles. What's the idea? It symbolizes where shaitan was, not where he is right now. You took 7 pebbles. You removed from yourself the worst of your qualities, your ego, your pride, your this, whatever it might have been, your addictions gone, your major sins gone, 7 massive things out. I left them in Mina. I go out, I sacrifice my animal, I shave my hair, and I'm out with a new identity. Allah says, you know what? I invite you to my house. Come. New man. Tawafu ziyara. You have to come and visit the house. Allahu Akbar. Now I'm going to Allah's house. I'm a new person. My head is shaved, everything clean. I came and I'm standing saying, oh Allah, accept this Umrah for me, the cleanest, but it is full. It might take you an hour, 2 hours, 3 hours. Why? There are millions of others who also want Jannah. One thing I tell you, in Hajj, you might not find the space so easily at times, but in Jannatul Firdaus, there is space for absolutely everyone. So my brothers and sisters, after that, there are a few more days of pelting, and you need to go and say a farewell tawaf, and you make a dua, oh Allah, bring me back here. To help me recalibrate, bring me back here. Umrah, Hajj, whatever it may be. Make dua for the others. Come home. We're supposed to visit each other and give each other good stories. What am I doing right now? I'm encouraging you to go for Hajj. That's why I've given you this beautiful breakdown of what it is. You come back, you should be found in Salah. I enjoy the prayer. I'm no longer lazy. I'm enjoying my Salah. This is my prayer. This is my pillar of Islam. If you enjoy your Salah when you've come back from Hajj, good news to you. Inshallah, there is something better awaiting for in Jannah. Let me tell you why, and I end my talk. The reason is, the hadith clearly says, the first thing you're going to be asked about as you're leaving this earth is your Salah. If that's in order, everything else is in order. If that's not in order, you have none to blame besides yourself. May Allah accept our Salah. May we truly be from among those who can drop anything and everything for the sake of labbaik when the time of Salah comes. Come to success, come to prayer, learn to go to prayer. May Allah strengthen myself and all of us. Wallahi, I could go on and on, but this is just a glimpse of what happens and why life actually changes for a person who truly went for Hajj. It humbles you, it brings you down to reality. You are one. This whole world is just a deception. The reality is the hereafter. It's eternal. Allah says, now you are ready to meet me. May Allah grant us a good death and grant all of us Jannatul Firdaus. Ameen. Aqulu qawli hadha wa sallallahu wa sallam ala nabina Muhammad.
1: Bismillahir Rahmanir Rahim. 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Amma ba'd, my brother and sisters, it is 3 a.m. The world is sleeping. Your phone is silent, your house is quiet, but the heavens are open. Right now, while people are lost in dreams, Allah is calling you. The Prophet sallallahu alaihi wasallam told us, يَنْزِلُ رَبُّنَا تَبَارَكَ وَتَعَالَى كُلَّ لَيْلَةٍ إِلَى السَّمَاءِ الدُّنْيَا حِينَ يَبْقَى ثُلُثُ اللَّيْلِ الْآخِرِ فَيَقُولُ مَنْ يَدْعُونِي فَأَسْتَجِيبَ لَهُ مَنْ يَسْأَلُنِي فَأُعْطِيَهُ مَنْ يَسْتَغْفِرُنِي فَأَغْفِرَ لَهُ. Our Lord descends every night to the lowest heaven in the last third of the night and says, who is calling upon me so I may answer him? Who is asking me so I may give him? Who is seeking my forgiveness so I may forgive him? Imagine that moment. Allah is asking, who wants me? And you are sleeping. Tahajjud time is not ordinary time. It is a secret meeting between you and your Lord.

0: No show, no camera, no audience, just you and the one who created your heart. Allah says in the Quran, وَالْمُسْتَغْفِرِينَ بِالْأَسْحَارِ, and those who seek forgiveness before dawn, before fajr, before light, before noise, that is when hearts are soft. That is when tears are real. There was a man in Islamic history whose dua shook the skies. His name was Sa'id ibn Jubayr, rahimahullah. They were about to execute him. The ruler was cruel. The sword was ready. Imagine that moment, fear, pressure, death in front of him. But what did he do? He prayed two rak'ah, calm, peaceful, connected to Allah. They asked him, "Are you not afraid?" He showed them that his heart was with Allah, not with the sword. That is the power of night prayer. When your heart knows Allah, nothing else controls you. Now listen carefully. During tahajjud, there is a tasbih that carries weight. It is simple, easy, but heavy on the scale. Say with your heart, Subhanallahi wa bihamdi. Subhanallahi wa bihamdi. Glory be to Allah and praise be to Him. The Prophet sallallahu alayhi said, whoever says this 100 times, his sins are forgiven, even if they are like the foam of the sea. Think about that. Foam of the sea, endless, scattered, countless, and Allah wipes it away. When you say Subhanallah, you are saying, Ya Allah, you are perfect. My life is messy. My heart is weak, but you are perfect. When you say wa bihamdi, you are saying, Ya Allah, even in my pain, I praise you. That tasbih is not just words, it is surrender, it is trust. Allah says, wa qala rabbukum ud'uni astajib lakum. And your Lord says, call upon me, I will respond to you. He did not say maybe, he said, I will respond. But response does not always mean immediate result. Sometimes Allah changes your heart first. Sometimes He protects you from something worse. Sometimes He gives you better than what you asked. At tahajjud time, your dua is different. Your voice is softer. Your heart is broken. And Allah loves broken hearts that turn to Him. You want marriage? Ask Him. You want children? Ask Him. You want peace? Ask Him. You want forgiveness for years of mistakes? Ask Him. But before you ask for your dunya, praise Him, glorify Him, repeat that tasbih slowly, feel it, Subhanallahi wa bihamdi. Say it until your chest feels light. Say it until tears come, because in that darkness, while others are asleep, you are planting seeds in the unseen world. And what begins to grow in that unseen place is something most people never understand until they taste the sweetness of standing alone in the night, whispering words that rise beyond the ceiling of your room and travel to the Lord who never sleeps. And there is something even more powerful about what happens next. When a servant combines this tasbih with a certain way of making dua, listen carefully. Do not rush your dua. Do not treat it like a list you are sending to someone far away. Allah is not far. Allah says, وَإِذَا سَأَلَكَ عِبَادِي عَنِّي فَإِنِّي قَرِيبٌ أُجِيبُ دَعْوَةَ الدَّاعِ إِذَا دَعَانِ. And when my servants ask you about me, indeed I am near. I respond to the call of the caller when he calls upon me. He did not say, tell them I am near. He said, I am near. Near to your tears. Near to your whisper. Near to your shaking hands in the dark. When you finish saying Subhanallahi wa bihamdi, slow down. Raise your hands and speak to him like you are speaking to someone who loves you more than your own mother. Tell him what hurts. Tell him what you are ashamed of. Tell him what no one else knows. Say, Ya Allah, I am tired. Say, Ya Allah, I keep falling into the same sin. Say, Ya Allah, I am scared about my future. There was a woman in the time of the Prophet sallallahu alaihi wasallam. She was oppressed. Her heart was broken. She complained to Allah about her situation. Allah heard her words from above the seven heavens. Allah revealed, قَدْ سَمِعَ اللَّهُ قَوْلَ الَّتِي تُجَادِلُكَ فِي زَوْجِهَا. Allah has certainly heard the statement of the woman who was arguing with you concerning her husband. Imagine a woman speaking in a small room, but Allah says, I heard her. If Allah heard her voice, do you think He does not hear yours? At tahajjud time, when your family is asleep, when even your closest friends do not know you are awake, Allah is watching you stand. And He is proud of that servant. The Prophet ﷺ said, أَقْرَبُ مَا يَكُونُ الرَّبُّ مِنَ الْعَبْدِ فِي جَوْفِ اللَّيْلِ الْآخِرِ. The closest that the Lord is to the servant is in the last part of the night. Closest. Not when you are in front of people. Not when you post reminders. But when it is just you. You see, many people make dua with their tongue. But few make dua with their heart. During tahajjud, let your heart speak first. Cry if you can. And if you cannot cry, ask Allah to give you a heart that can cry. Because sometimes the problem is not that Allah is not answering. The problem is our hearts have become hard. Say the tasbih again. Subhanallahi wa bihamdi. Feel how small you are. Feel how big He is. And then ask with full hope. Hope like a child who knows his father will not turn him away. Never think your sins are too many. Allah says, قُلْ يَا عِبَادِيَ الَّذِينَ أَسْرَفُوا عَلَىٰ أَنفُسِهِمْ لَا تَقَنَطُوا مِنْ رَحْمَةِ اللَّهِ. Say, O my servants who have transgressed against themselves, do not despair of the mercy of Allah. Do not despair. Not you. Not after what you did. Not after how far you went. Tahajjud is your return ticket. It is the door that is open when every other door feels closed. And there is something very special about repeating that tasbih while your heart is fully present, while your tongue moves slowly, while your tears fall quietly onto the prayer mat. Because when praise comes before asking, something shifts in the unseen. Something changes in the way your dua rises. And there is a secret in that order that many people miss. And once you understand that secret, your tahajjud will never feel the same again. The secret is this. When you praise Allah before you ask, you are not just speaking. You are preparing your heart. You are reminding yourself who you are talking to. You are not talking to someone weak. You are not talking to someone busy. You are talking to Al-Malik, the King. When Yunus alayhi salam was inside the belly of the whale, total darkness, darkness of the night, darkness of the ocean, darkness inside the whale, three layers of darkness, no phone, no help, no escape. What did he say? La ilaha illa anta subhanaka inni kuntu min al-zalimin. There is no God except you. Glory be to you. Indeed, I was among the wrongdoers. Look at his words. He started with praising Allah. Subhanak, glory be to you. He did not begin by blaming the storm. He did not begin by complaining about the whale. He began with Allah. And then he admitted his mistake. And Allah says, فَاسْتَجَبْنَا لَهُ وَنَجَّيْنَاهُ مِنَ الْغَمْ. So we responded to him and saved him from the distress. That is the formula. Praise. Humble yourself. Then ask at tahajjud. When you say subhanallahi wa bihamdi, you are opening the door. Then say, Ya Allah, I am wrong, forgive me. Ya Allah, I am weak, strengthen me. Ya Allah, I am lost, guide me. Do not be proud in your dua. Pride blocks mercy. Some of us wake up for tahajjud once and we feel special. Be careful. Shaytan does not mind if you pray. He minds if you are sincere. Tahajjud is not about showing Allah how good you are. It is about showing Allah how much you need Him. There is a difference. And listen, this life is short, very short. How many people slept last night and did not wake up? How many people planned to make tawbah tomorrow? Tomorrow is not promised. Tahajjud is a gift. Not everyone feels it. Not everyone wakes up. If Allah wakes you up even once, do not waste it. Do not scroll. Do not delay. Stand up. Even if it is 2 rak'ah, even if your eyes are heavy, stand like someone who knows this could be his last chance to whisper to his Lord in the quiet of the night. Because one sincere tahajjud can change your destiny. One sincere tasbih can wipe years of darkness. But it must come from here, from a heart that feels its need. And sometimes Allah delays the answer not because He is ignoring you, but because He loves to hear your voice in the night. He loves your weakness. He loves your broken words. So do not stop. Even if the result does not come immediately, keep saying it. Subhanallah wa bihamdi. Keep asking, keep crying. And there is something even deeper about the last moments before Fajr. A window that closes quickly. A time when angels witness what you say. And if you understand what happens in those final minutes before the Adhan, you will never look at your alarm the same way again. Those last moments before Fajr are heavy. They are soft. They are precious. It is like the world is holding its breath and you are standing there between night and day, between your past and your future, between your sins and Allah's mercy. My dear brother, my dear sister, how long will you carry that guilt? How long will you replay that mistake in your mind? Yes, you did wrong. Yes, you fell. Yes, you disappointed yourself. But do you think Allah wants you to live crushed? Allah is more merciful to you than you are to yourself. The Prophet sallallahu alayhi was told us that Allah stretches out his hand at night to accept the repentance of the one who sinned during the day. Think about that. He is inviting you back every night, not once, not twice, every night. And you think he is tired of forgiving you? You think your sins shocked him? He knew you would fall. But he also knew you would return. The real tragedy is not that you sinned. The real tragedy is that you stop asking for forgiveness. At tahajjud, say it slowly. Astaghfirullah. Again, astaghfirullah. Feel it. Do not just move your lips. Let your heart break a little. Because a broken heart in front of Allah is not weakness. It is power. It is closeness. It is safety. There was a man who killed 99 people. 99. Imagine that number. So much blood, so much darkness. But something moved in his heart. He wanted to change. He went searching for forgiveness. And when he died on the way to repentance, Allah forgave him. Why? Because he turned back. He took one step, Allah took care of the rest. So who are you to think your sins are too big? Who are you to lock the door that Allah left open? During those final minutes before Fajr, talk to him about everything. Forgive the people who hurt you. Yes, I know it is hard, but forgive them for your own heart. Say, Ya Allah, I forgive them. You deal with the justice. Let the anger go. Let the jealousy go. Let the old wounds go. You are not... Let's talk about 3 big signs that good times are coming by the mercy of Allah when everything fails and you finally raise your hands in sincere dua. That's not weakness, that's strength. Because you've realized that no one can fix your life except the one who gave you life. Sometimes Allah holds back your blessings just long enough to pull you closer to Him. And when you reconnect, He opens doors you never knew existed. Remember, whoever puts their trust in Allah, He is sufficient for them. Quran 65:3. So if you find yourself crying to him more than before, rejoice. It means he's listening. Relief is on its way. Subhanallah. There are moments when nothing externally changes, but inside you, there's calm. You stop panicking. You start saying, Alhamdulillah, whatever happens, Allah knows best. That peace is not ordinary. It's a divine gift. It's Allah telling your heart, hold on, my servant. The storm is almost over.
1: When your heart begins to settle, it's because the plan of Allah is unfolding in your favor, even if you can't see it yet. Maybe someone unexpected helps you. Maybe you find a job opportunity. Maybe you simply wake up with energy after many restless nights. These are not coincidences. These are whispers from Allah saying, I haven't forgotten you. The rain doesn't fall all at once. It starts with a few drops. Similarly, blessings begin with small signs. Recognize them, thank Allah for them, and watch how the floodgates open. My brothers and sisters, never measure your progress by what you see. Measure it by what's changing inside you. If your heart is becoming softer, your dua is becoming deeper, and your patience is becoming stronger, those are the clearest signs that good times are very near. So don't give up. Don't think Allah has abandoned you. The delay is not denial, it's preparation. Allah loves you too much to give you something before you're ready for it. Soon you will look back and say, if I hadn't gone through that difficulty, I wouldn't have found this peace. Until then, keep your faith strong, keep your tongue moist with dhikr, and trust that the best chapters of your life are being written by the one who never makes mistakes. When life becomes heavy and everything feels like it's falling apart, the first thing most people ask is, why is this happening to me? But a believer knows that there is always a reason. Nothing in this world happens by coincidence. Every delay, every hardship, every tear that falls from your eyes has been written with wisdom. Sometimes Allah holds something back from you, not because He doesn't want to give it to you, but because He knows you are not ready for it yet. Patience in darkness is not a punishment, it is a preparation. When Allah delays, He is not denying you. He is preparing you for something far better than what you imagine. There are moments when you feel like all your doors have closed, your plans have collapsed, and your prayers seem unanswered. You cry out to Allah, but there is silence. You start wondering, does Allah still love me? And the answer is yes, perhaps even more than before. Because if He did not love you, He would have allowed you to be lost in comfort and forget Him. The trials that wake you up at night are not there to destroy you, but to bring you closer to the one who can heal you. When life gets difficult, it's not always a sign that Allah is angry. Often, it's a sign that He wants to strengthen your faith and elevate your status. Look at the life of Prophet Yusuf, peace be upon him. He was thrown into a well by his own brothers, sold as a slave, wrongfully imprisoned, and yet every painful chapter of his life was leading him towards the throne of Egypt. If you had met him while he was in the well, you might have said, poor Yusuf, what a miserable life. But if you saw the end of his story, you would realize that every trial was perfectly designed to bring him to greatness. The well was not the end, it was the beginning of his journey toward honor. Similarly, the pain you feel today might be the first step towards something amazing that Allah is preparing for you. Patience is not just about waiting, it's about trusting. It's believing that Allah's plan is better than your plan, even when you don't understand it. We live in a world where we want everything instantly. We want answers now, relief now, results now. But Allah teaches us through delay. He teaches us through silence. He teaches us through moments when we feel helpless, because only in those moments do we truly realize that we are not in control, and that realization is a gift, not a punishment. When you surrender to the will of Allah, your heart finds peace, even if your situation hasn't changed yet. Sometimes Allah hides the wisdom behind your pain until you've grown enough to see it. You may not understand it today, but one day you'll look back and say, if that didn't happen, I wouldn't have become who I am. The very thing that breaks you often becomes the reason you rise. The delay that frustrates you today might be the reason you are protected from something harmful tomorrow. We often ask Allah to grant us what we think is good for us, but He grants us what is good for us even if it comes wrapped in hardship. That's why Allah says in the Quran, it may be that you dislike something which is good for you and you like something which is bad for you. Allah knows and you do not know. 2 to 216. When you're going through darkness, remember that even the night has a purpose. The night gives rest, reflection, and time to renew your strength before dawn arrives. Likewise, your trials give you patience, humility, and wisdom before your relief arrives. In the dawn doesn't rush to appear. It comes gradually. But when it does, the light washes away the fear of the night. So too will your relief Wash away your sorrow when Allah decides it is time. If you notice, the people who become strongest in faith are not those who had everything easy. They are those who were broken, who cried, who struggled, yet never gave up on Allah. Hardship carves strength into your soul. It removes arrogance, it teaches gratitude, and it brings sincerity into your worship. Sometimes when you have nothing left, you realize that Allah is enough. That realization is more valuable than all the wealth or comfort in the world. Every delay from Allah carries a hidden message. I have not forgotten you. You might think that nothing is changing, but something is changing inside you. You're learning to be patient. You're learning to rely on Allah alone. You're learning to see beyond this world and focus on the eternal. That growth of the heart is worth more than any material success. When Allah prepares you through hardship, He is shaping you into someone who can handle the blessings that are coming. Because sometimes, if He gave you what you asked for too early, you might not be ready to handle it, and it could harm you instead of helping you. So when you find yourself in darkness, don't despair. That's often where the seeds of your light are planted. When the rain pours, the soil feels the pain before the flowers bloom. Your patience today is watering the garden of your future. Keep trusting Allah. Keep doing good even when you don't see results. Keep saying Alhamdulillah even when things don't go your way. Because every second of patience is recorded, every tear is seen, and every silent prayer is heard. Allah never wastes the effort of a believer. The moment you say, I trust you, O Allah, even when you don't understand what's happening, that's when your test begins to turn into a blessing. And that's when the first signs of good times start appearing, slowly, gently, beautifully. So don't rush the process. Allah's timing is perfect, even when it feels late. When He finally opens that door for you, you will realize why every delay was necessary. And you will whisper with tears of gratitude, Alhamdulillah for the waiting, for it taught me how to love and trust my Creator. When hardship strikes, many people lose themselves in fear, worry, and doubt. They start to question everything. Why me? Why now? Why this pain? But a believer begins to see something different. A believer knows that when life becomes unbearable, when the world feels heavy, and when every plan collapses, that is the time when the heart is being purified. And when the heart turns back to its Creator, when your faith begins to grow stronger instead of weaker during a trial, that is one of the clearest signs that good times are coming. Because the storm that brings you closer to Allah is not a punishment, it is a path to mercy. It's easy to praise Allah when life is comfortable. When your job is secure, your health is good, and your family is smiling, gratitude comes naturally. But the real test of faith begins when you are surrounded by uncertainty. That is when your sincerity is revealed. When you continue to pray even when you don't see results. When you continue to say Alhamdulillah even when your heart is breaking. When you continue to trust Allah. Even when everything around you seems to fall apart, that's when your faith becomes real. Trials strip away the layers of pride, distraction, and false reliance that we build around ourselves. They take us back to what truly matters, our connection with Allah. In moments of ease, many people forget their Lord. They rush through their prayers, they delay their repentance, and they chase the world as if it will never end. But when hardship strikes, suddenly the heart awakens. Suddenly you find yourself crying in sujood, speaking to Allah with words that come from the deepest part of your soul. Your dua becomes different. It's no longer about what you want, but about finding peace in whatever Allah decides. That spiritual awakening is not something you can buy or learn. It's something Allah gives you through difficulty. He shakes your heart so you remember Him. And once you remember Him sincerely, He begins to change your situation in ways you could never imagine. The Quran reminds us, indeed, with hardship comes ease. Notice it doesn't say after hardship, but with it, the moment the trial arrives, the mercy of Allah arrives too. It might not come in the form of money, health, or immediate relief. It might come as a softening of the heart, a new understanding, or a renewed connection with your Creator. That in itself is a sign that things are turning in your favor. Because the greatest blessing is not that your problem disappears, but that your heart finds Allah through it. When your faith grows stronger during a trial, it means Allah has chosen you to be purified and elevated. Not everyone is given that gift. Sometimes Allah closes every door around you so that you finally look up. When you realize that no person, no wealth, and no plan can save you, that is when you truly discover the power of saying, Hasbi Allahu la ilaha illa hu, Allah is sufficient for me. There is no God but Him. You begin to depend on Him completely, and that dependence brings peace. Your worries start to fade, not because your situation has changed, but because your heart has surrendered. That inner peace, that calmness in chaos is a mercy that only faith can give. It's a sign that Allah is near, that He is guiding your heart even before He changes your circumstances. Have you ever noticed how the most beautiful people, not in appearance, but in character, are often those who have faced the hardest struggles? That's because hardship refines the soul. It teaches compassion, humility, and patience. It makes you softer, not weaker. It makes your dua more sincere. It teaches you to look at others with mercy instead of judgment. When your faith increases in the middle of pain, you begin to see everything differently. You stop asking, why me? And you start saying, oh Allah, guide me through this. You stop seeing problems as punishments and start seeing them as invitations to come closer to your Lord. The Prophet ﷺ faced more trials than anyone else. Loss of loved ones, betrayal, poverty, and rejection. Yet his faith only grew stronger. His response to hardship was not to complain, but to increase in prayer. His nights were spent in tears before Allah, asking not for the removal of difficulty, but for strength to remain steadfast. That is the example of true faith. And when you follow that path, you too begin to feel the sweetness of faith, that sweetness that makes the hardest moments bearable and even beautiful in their own way. Because you know that Allah never burdens a soul beyond what it can bear. And He never allows pain without purpose. There is something deeply comforting in realizing that your brokenness is actually part of your healing. When Allah loves someone, He tests them. The test isn't to destroy them, but to cleanse them from sins, to raise their rank, and to bring them closer to Jannah. Every tear you shed is washing away something you don't need. Every disappointment is detaching you from something that was distracting you from Allah. Every delay is teaching you patience and trust. And every moment of faith you hold on to during that struggle is a brick in the foundation of your future ease. So when your faith begins to increase during a trial, when you start praying on time, when you start reading Quran more, when you stop depending on people and start depending on Allah, know that this is not a coincidence. It's a divine sign. It means that Allah is with you, guiding you through the storm, protecting you from falling apart, and preparing your heart for the good days ahead. Because faith is not just a reaction to hardship. It's the light that leads you out of it. The closer you move toward Allah, the closer your relief becomes. There will come a day when you look back and realize that the hardest moments were actually the most beautiful. They were the moments when you truly found Allah. The pain that made you cry in sujood was the same pain that opened your heart to His mercy. The struggle that made you feel weak was the same struggle that taught you what real strength is, the strength of faith. When your trials increase your connection with Allah instead of breaking it, then know this for sure. The tide is turning, the clouds are parting, and by the mercy of Allah, good times are already on their way. There comes a moment in every believer's life when the heavy clouds begin to lift. After a long period of hardship, uncertainty, or pain, subtle changes start to appear. Changes that may seem small at first, but carry deep meaning. You begin to notice little blessings, things that perhaps you never paid attention to before. You wake up with a lighter heart. You receive a message of support from someone you least expected. A new opportunity appears where there was none. These are not random events. They are signs from Allah that the tide is turning. When doors begin to open unexpectedly, it is one of the clearest signs that good times are approaching. Allah is gently showing you that your patience has not been in vain and that His plan is unfolding perfectly. It is easy to overlook these moments because they don't always come with dramatic change. Sometimes you expect a miracle, a big visible shift in your situation, but Allah works in quiet ways. He sends you small victories, small openings, to remind you that he has not forgotten you. You might have spent months looking for a job and suddenly someone mentions an opening that suits you. You might have been struggling with sadness and suddenly you feel a wave of peace for no apparent reason. You might have been praying for healing and then one day you realize you slept through the night without pain. These are not coincidences. These are whispers of mercy from your Creator. They are gentle reminders that He is close and that His help is on the way. Sometimes these small openings test your gratitude. Allah wants to see if you will recognize His blessings even when they come wrapped in simplicity. Because if you are grateful for the small, He will give you the big. The Quran tells us, if you are grateful, I will surely increase you. Gratitude is not just words of thanks. It is a state of the heart. When you begin to see good even in what seems small, you are proving that your heart has been purified through patience. That shift in perception is itself a form of divine relief. It shows that your soul has begun to heal and that the light of hope has returned to your heart. There are times when Allah's help comes in ways you never imagined. You might have planned one path, but He opens another. You might have been praying for something specific, but He gives you something entirely different, something you later realize was better for you. This is why it's so important to remain open to His plan. We often limit our expectations based on what we can see, but Allah's wisdom is beyond our imagination. He can turn your pain into peace, your loss into a lesson, and your delay into direction. When unexpected doors open, even slightly, it's a sign that He is rearranging your life for something better. Don't hesitate, don't doubt. Instead, say Alhamdulillah and walk through that door with trust in Him. 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
3: Happy. But he tells you, I get so happy that actually explains how happy Allah gets. So Subhanallah, let me tell you why he gets happy. Because Allah created the angels. The angels do not have the capacity to transgress. And Allah, Subhanallah, created Shaytan. Shaytan, out of his arrogance, sworn enemy, he will not obey Allah's instruction. That's why he's called Shaytan. You know, Shapana in the Arabic language, that root. It is derived from one who is away from the obedience of Allah, one who actually catapulted himself out of the obedience of Allah subhanahu wa ta'ala. He came out. He doesn't want. He knows Allah. Shaytan knows Allah. Shaytan knows what's right. But his arrogance made him think he's higher than man.
4: However,
3: that was a plan of Allah. Why did he do it? We only have the answers to it.
4: We can't do it. Ryan Classic Islamic Nursery and Primary Day and Boarding School in Nansana Kabulengwa.
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3: Mukwano,
0: wait. What about you, but Joe?
3: It's in the very bad.
0: Bad men, your kid.
3: Cutting
0: 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What way did you have in your
1: own one in the end? To come by your one.
3: To come on in the end. Ready?
0: What way of Babu?
3: Mamma, see any opposite in Nesakazuga house.
1: Tell it to be Lambo Vinci Jet Chan.
3: You want an opposite Nesakazuga?
1: Catuga, all about
3: the same.
1: Checho. Believe you want to be ever. Central Bank of UK Wari, if you're not a video, shake it. So, Chamberlain government to Obravu, Bobadi de Munyum Bayo.
3: Eh, Kajam saying a child by Saint, eh? Hey,
1: okay, because of some time when I'm going to commit to the video, change your embedded tabuzetia. 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
1: There's a video, Jess.
0: Yes, you bang
1: one
0: at me. There's a video,
1: Jess. You buy a munang. You buy a
0: bean too. Goa. 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Oluwa, which are you? Eh? Dona. Totoka, I'm going to win you to the Yungako.
1: Ah,
0: I'm going to go back to Jibam and when I got me, you weary. I did have a offer to get out of Ubane wa seno deka ba wa seno anse no kala za anse ya ga eh
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1: 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You put that to Muchiman, yes.
2: Never watch it, Zimmy, to his Yachiba. Mukayas on his reach us.
1: Catalina, you know, of us had back it, what? What about
0: it? It's a shadish. 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
1: once. About why you gave it to be shot with a gun about Yamasada, Minat. 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
3: Welcome.
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7: And this is induced and it has caused death at least of two young men. We have just retrieved the bodies from the debris, construction debris. And it has been a very bad scene, which should not repeat anymore. It's unfortunate that these people had no plans and that they were building a night. But there must be someone responsible. And we should make sure that we carry out investigations, thorough investigations, to try those that are responsible. We have building inspectors in KCCA. We have parish administrators in KCCA. That should have checked on whether the building is continuing to be constructed. We have the supervising engineers. We have the client himself. So I'm requesting all those professional bodies to help us carry out an investigation, including the police, so that we can be able to make a thorough decision and good judgment. Otherwise, we are not going to continue having collapse of buildings because of negligence.
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9: 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We are not going to sit, we are going to pursue them and they are going to be taken to courts of law for not following the procedures and for causing loss of life. Whether it is my team or the developer who is in the wrong, all of them will be brought to the court.
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9: 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Those who are in hospital, we are going to follow them up and also follow up with their families.
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